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1: 融汇世界珍品，尽览全球万象。
3: As the expo has grown, Canada has also grown. So this year is the largest presence that we have ever had at the expo.
1: 感受天然纯净，邂逅精密品质，领略多元开放。
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0: 立潮头向世界，这里是海南卫视全球国货之光第六季消磨风尚全球共享正式启程，开放联通世界脉搏，创新点亮美好生活，领略中华风物风采，见证中外友好交融。
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2: As the expo has grown, China has also grown. So this year is the largest presence that we have ever had at the expo.
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